0: power to the lady. 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And the Durban News agrees with us. 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
1: Yes, sir.
0: If you don't know the Tico, send in Padam. I'm shocked. I'm going to run in a Pumeca. We are calling the other to get to Tagis. Let me die in the young abode. Good talent car. If you are the real end. I'm going to even pug the man of God. What is it? Was a bagala. That's one of them. Yes, a pangan. I'm going to a caluti malizam. Best got a zizaga. What a man. Zivali. I'm going to man of God. We are extended. Umzuak. Umzuakumil. I'm going to have some shatwin. I'm going to

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1: Yes, Lord. Must kill us,
0: hey,
1: Oh, yes, sir.
0: Hey,
1: Oh, yes, sir. Oh, yes, sir. Oh, yes, sir. Oh, yes, sir. Oh, yes, sir. Oh, yes, sir. Oh, yes, sir. Oh, yes, sir. Oh, yes, sir. Oh, yes, sir. Oh, yes, sir. Oh, yes, sir. Oh, yes, sir. Oh, yes, sir. Oh, yes, sir. Oh, yes, sir. Oh, yes, sir. Oh, yes, sir. Oh, yes, sir. Oh, yes, sir. Oh, yes, sir. Oh, yes, sir. Oh, yes, sir. Oh, yes, sir. Oh, yes, sir. Oh, yes, sir. Oh, yes, sir. Oh, yes, sir. Oh, yes, sir. Oh, yes, sir. Oh, yes, sir. Oh, yes, sir. Oh, yes, sir. Oh, yes, sir. Oh, yes, sir. Oh, y

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0: Follow me.
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0: 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Mino Jags of Four Nair, the Motu Pegis, Nyanga, and nothing was like a Kai. Goja, and I to bear Sevens and Zilla, we own our Nyag and Jenna Pain on the Nyag, our guys and Ben are suing the Sevens in there.
1: So Pelenia, Lapo, Lalim Shogan, Kalamatu, one of the Yavos, I can get the Eganga and Bell and Pushan, Emma Limbs at the Kunish, so no, no, no, to me in Sim. Nothing has been able to say to it, of Loga Pelania, Bushung upset to the long, I think, Tammy, you can see to this and Kusugi in the Winian, giving a cool amount of profits of a month of value. Amen. Bonga being in a Michalis Cababa in Cosi, going to Mama Waiting a Copan Switch. 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Give a less in ten each other, ain't seven, the lessons of one moon. And he come come, the cool look less in the bends. Kevin saying he's hanging his miscut. Come as his cut given I man coming a binal. In the bends of Ababas, the sevens, the cool. This and Cocosa, the cool, Abantana Baseka. Get his human pansy. Isn't Ozen so long a pan? Ungenaba Minalana. Gangs are the cabin for 4 years. 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Uyano Sovens in Tosami Kakamanj. 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Ubabia Sensela is into. One of the Uba Yvila, Langa Sainzi, Galunkurunkuras, the Lubaba, when you know Mama, Kulendao, Nam in Galukala Glendao, Ebus Sainzon.
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0: ngo namhlanje and before that usivuleke ngengoma ka Muvo D Icon Nolani besibona Skybird. It's 12 minutes after 6 I'm sorry, we're in under 88.4 FM today's best rated. It's crazy that ngasekhakuno gogo to Skybird. Ela megama ngusibom dunge umhla ka 14 ku July 2026. It's a Tuesday, local Tuesday it is. La sikunikeza ke khona ke umculo ovutshwele khona la ekhaya because local is lekker. Well, as usual, I am not writing solo programs.
1: You're right, Sika Kool, umfowethu, umhla 14, inyanga sifuna ukuphela ngempela ke manje, ayisadlali ke manje.
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0: 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So, asha umhla 20.
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1: Yeah,
0: future. Alright, ekuseni mlaleli ke vuka ugeze ubangene on the local Tuesday. Good morning.

0: Joy, it's a precious. Wow, so precious match. I will go fresh. I'm just like cooling up. Oh, darling, go. I'm so jealous. I Hey, too, gele. Hey, I go
1: Oh, pray.
0: Oh, pray. Fresh. Good morning, 16 after 6. Well, it's a book again. No smoothly put the books and got a sick being a little again. Let me come on. Goosebomb doing it. I am not riding solo. Pro corner, no began journey. Corner still in the day. Get to the niggas as in Davos's good ones. Galani in and around the world of news. Go visit Patillo Sports updates from the top to the bottom of the hour. Buganim Kize Kabazela from Prasa Metro Rail is a corner. No began journey with a train update. Malka Man Angeles Tupa and then a corner again. Lagi no Toby the Climber. From Deben Metropolis with your traffic. 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
0: You know, but I saw another story.
1: Yeah.
0: This actually, I'll find this video. It's in. I saved it.
1: Yeah.
0: Sidlulegion. This is ukhuluma about lento yokuthi kuthiwe abantu bakuleyo ndawo bafice khona baba amavila.
1: Okay.
0: Right. Anga noma ngidlale manje noma ngidlale later.
1: Yeah.
0: A bit later,
1: yeah.
0: Hey, all right. But I'll play this video. Ukhuluma lezi sihlala pheshe.
1: Okay.
0: Ukhuluma ukuthi we understand le ndisho eshiwa abantu bokufika South Africa basavakashile bethe abantu base South Africa amavila. But ulinganisa ngesingapheshe.
1: Oh,
0: you know. 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So I will pay it for umlaleli, just make sure that you do not touch that dial. But for now sivuka ke no drink kungekudala and here's Amanda Black uthi amaZulu ekseni. Good morning. It's 18 after 6.

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2: Not business as usual, but I think ever since that famous press briefing on the 21st of July, the country has entered into a new era. I think some have described it as the era of accountability. But as a city, we do have a business continuity plan. There are officials that act in other positions where necessary. And I think we've always stated on the record that we support the work of the Madlala Commission and law enforcement agencies. However, we also do state that people are innocent until proven guilty. That's why we are here at court to observe the happenings of what's going on. But we fully support what is happening in terms of governance and in terms of fixing the issues that are taking place in the city.
0: Ukuqubuka kwe-ebhola Democratic Republic of Congo sekusabaleleke ezifundazweni ezimbili ezintsha ihawuthi-ke kanye netsopo ngokusho-ke kombiko okhishwe-ke isikhungo sezempilo yomphakathi-ke 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
2: Hey, even the box is paid. If you fag it, wait. 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

Major League DJs, Tato Hatsi, Betsy Hlanya, Bahambisana no Tabza the Soul, as well as Untitled Audio. Well, it's 12 minutes before 7 o'clock. This is the Rise and Rock Breakfast. It's Bugana Wexeni with 068-764-9969. 068-764-9969. Matekseni, Molo.

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0: 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That's the question you ask you today. Well, Thandazile Xeni, good morning.
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0: 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You know a lot is happening.
1: Yeah.
0: But not just now.
1: Yes, we are also with you.
0: And this no sinomlaleli wonke.
1: Yeah.
0: 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Now this is cut.
1: Yes.
0: You know,
1: yes.
0: Because I know that not is 12, so song is 12. But Gushi must twalisa.
1: Hallelujah.
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2: All right, and the community not so long ago gets a kuluma about abazali back text. 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
0: 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But also I mean, come on.
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1: But get to say, gutolota abanga pants kwa koge. 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
1: ingoba uye responsibility eningi so awusoli isikhathi sokuncela wena. It's your news. Good morning with Usli.
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0: other music by Bello B. It's called Nangama Poisa. Good morning. Welcome to the Rise and Rock Breakfast. 18 minutes after 7 is your time. Let me come on small doing namhlanje kusenikwe local Tuesday. Singeza umculo ovutshele khona la ekhaya because local is lock is lekker. Throughout the day, yeah. So throughout the day, so ke uzwa ke umculo ke o local like inanda 88.4 FM. It's only inanda FM yenza ke logo every Tuesday. 18 after 7 is your time. So sizongena kwezomthetho ngingekudala. Let's check up with Mr. Zikali before singena ke ingxoxweni yethu. 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Good morning.
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1: These four teams, they are the top ranks, FIFA ranks. It's very interesting. So, we'll have 4SL. I'm now going to say, hey, these are big boys. All four teams deserve to be in the semifinals. They've got top players.
0: Kanti-ke ngaphandle kwalokho uma ngabe-ke siqhubeka futhi siya kwesithinta yona-ke noma-ke amabhokobhoko ama-Springbok akwazile ukuthi-ke adonse kanzima kugcina akwazile ukuhlula iScotland yena-ke 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
2: So we knew before the game it was going to be a tough game, especially it might be 14-0 as well. So we sort of prepared for it and then definitely knew it was going to be a tough game. So we've got, like I said last time, we've got the system. And for us as players, it's just to believe in the system and to go according to the plan that we have. And then we came in half-time, we said, listen, there's some stuff we need to work on, and we worked on it. Especially on the line speed on defense is something we struggled a lot in the first half. And then, of course, there were some holes we left open and towards the end of the game, but that's stuff we need to fix. There's always pressure and there's always stuff that you can fix. But for me, as a player, I just try to stay in the now and stay with control that we can control as players on the field.
0: Umqeqeshi uRasiya Rasmus uthi kwesinye isikhathi ke mawusawine kahle konke into isukuyamba kahle kodwa kuyodinga amazi azokuvalela ekhonini njengawo futhi ke Scotland azo-checka i-character yakho uthi ke ubonile futhi ngempela sonto ukuthi ke impela ke ikhona ke izinto fanele bayilungise kuwona amabhokobhoko.
3: If you win and you learn, it's much nicer than when you lose and you win. And I guess there was a stage since 2018 when we were losing, when we had to learn from who can do it, who still needs some work at this level. And then, yeah, you play a team. I think if you take the Scotland team, and this is not at all to make our performance better, but we knew when they flew over and the way they smashed Argentina, they beat England, they beat France, they played in February still together, and we only... This team, there was 12 guys who's got 10 caps and less, half of the team. So our cohesion would always be a problem. That you could see in the defense when we made some subs at the end. You know, obviously there's a lot of guys that we did not play in this game and a lot of got injured. So yes, we learned a lot of some players, not that they're not good enough. There's lots of work to do on that.
0: Uma ngabe ke sesibala ngokuthi iRichards Bay FC emva kokuthi osuku ndayizolo imemezela abafana abathathu ekuseni iphinde ke futhi yasikwazi ukuthi ke iphinde imemezele yena ke futhi uPhilani 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
5: Yes, the number 88.4 FM traffic update. 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

0: It is all the music by Lady Zamar. It's called First Class. Good morning. Welcome to the Rise and Rock Breakfast. And it's 14 minutes before we 8 o'clock. It's got to get a quiz. So, a quiz game. Nothing over. Umuntu bakithi uzama ongangamandla akhe. Ikhwizi imnandi ukuthi imnandi ngalendle ukuthi umuntu uzama ongangamandla akhe. So today Nonto R is back and then there is also Umumish again namhlanje. Ngifuna ukuxoxela uNonto ukuqala ukuthi ngesikhathi sifunela uMumish sizwe in. Nonto, good morning.
1: Morning, morning, Nintendo.
0: I'm so siphilile kunjani?
2: Yeah, good.
1: Hi.
0: I'm sure you say red. You ask kuthi ngicabanga ukuthi imdlalele leli ebelivele lidlala kwi Cola Tune lalelaka. 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
3: Yes, ngiyakuzwa.
0: All right, okay, so mangiqeda ke ukubuza umbuzo wokuqala izobeke uzobeke u 60 seconds wakho ke usuqala ke nawe nonto. All right, so umbuzo oqala ke usuready uthi which South African province is Bethlehem located in?
3: Yo, Mpumalanga.
0: Which animal is the largest member of the cat family?
3: Ikuka.
0: Language ekhunywa eBrazil ibizwa ukuthiwa yini?
3: Brazil. Yeah.
0: Okay, let me pass. Mangaka ama centimeter akhona ku 1 meter.
3: 1100.
0: Which famous South African mountain is found in KwaZulu-Natal and is part of a World Heritage Site?
3: Drakensberg mountain.
0: All right, yiliphi vitamin elitholakala ke e-orangini?
3: Vitamin C.
0: All right, thank you. Phela lapha imbuzo yethu mfethu uzamile kodwa nonto.
2: Engathi
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0: 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But wena wenza le mbuzo inkinga.
2: Hayi.
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2: Mina bengingazi ukuthi le nzobe kanonto.
0: Eish. Now, as per my questions, which South African province is Bethlehem located in? Mpumalanga. So the correct answer is Free State. And which animal is the largest member of the cat's family?

0: Ega.
1: No, no.
0: Utse.
1: Utse pass.
2: Kruger.
0: Utse.
1: Oh,
2: Kruger.
1: Kruger.
0: Oh, Kruger. Utse kage. So you didn't get that one. And what is the main language spoken in Brazil? Portuguese. Nalapho ayengeyo
1: baphambene eBrazil bakhuluma isiPortuguese.
0: Yeah, eBrazil kukhuluma isiPortuguese, Portuguese. How many centimeters are there in 1 meter? 100, you got that one correct. And then which organ in which famous South African mountain is found in KZN? Utege Drakensberg, got that one correct. Which vitamin is commonly found in oranges? Vitamin C. Uqinisile nalapho. 7 questions. Uthole ama answer mangaki, bro?
1: Uthole awu 3.
0: So 3 out of 7. Asibone ukuthi uMumish wenza kanjani. Mumish, we are with you right about now. 1, 2, 3. Mumish, I hope you are ready.
3: Yes,
1: Nondo, which South African comedian has the surname Ntuli?
3: Usilest,
1: yeah, I'm going to do it. I'm
0: going to do it. I'm going to do it. I'm going to do it. Bro, I don't like this because I feel like my questions are going to be able to do it. So now, usi am tester food. Yeah, boy. So now, Momesh, are you ready, my brother? Which South African province is Welkom located in?
3: Welkom?
1: Yeah.
0: Yes.
1: Pass.
0: What is the main ingredient used to make bread?
3: Quid.
0: Which planet is the largest in our solar system?
3: Jupiter.
0: Which animal is known for having black and white stripes in its body?
3: Zebra.
0: What is the capital city of Lesotho?
3: Maseru.
0: Which instrument is used to measure a person's body temperature?
3: Thermometer.
0: Which ocean lies between Africa and Australia?
3: Indian.
0: Okay, which South African comedian was the first black South African to have... Let's finish that one off though. Which South African comedian was the first black South African to have a one-man show stand-up show at the Baxter Theatre? Baxter Theatre.
3: Where is the theatre?
0: Pendula wena, in Baxter Theatre. Pendula Mbuzi.
1: I know, this is Pendula.
0: The correct answer was David Gao. Very scared this is Pelile though. Now, as Peggy Gutimbuzo, Mumish got a Sally University, young as a Jupiter, very things of China. Mumish Loga, Sally University. I think it's Sugalango 2018. Naman, Mumish. Kuze kube manje.
1: Usasho 2018 mina ngamshiya duty uMumisho 2014.
0: Kaphela mina ngamshiya ngo 2018.
1: Mina ngamshiya ngo 2014.
0: Namanje naku sakhona.
3: La senye invest bangibaka bakhubunga
0: siyazi. Usayidlo zakhona ubeke yanga yazi chupisi. Asibheke ama questions wakho Mumish, which South African province is Welkom located in Free State? Ngana kwethu, you got that one incorrect. What is the main ingredient used to make isinkwa? Uflawa, utse wena wheat. And which planet?
1: Cabanga mabele nje Mumish.
0: Which planet is the largest in our solar system? Is Jupiter. Which animal is known for having black and white stripes in its body? Is zebra. What is the capital city of Lesotho? That's question number 5. Maseru. And which instrument is used to measure a person's body temperature? What's a thermometer? That one correct. Which ocean lies between Africa and Australia? You said Indian Ocean. You get that one correct as well. And yeah, I think it's me lapho ke ke. Ake. Sacile.

0: So, seven out of eight.
1: Utole five.
0: Is it five?
1: Yes, utole five.
0: Oh, so mshile uflawa, umtolanga, free state umtolanga, and then you set five.
1: Yeah, utole five.
0: Five out of eight. So, nonto.
1: No, they would tell three out of eight or seven.
0: Ah, was that me? No, I got so nip, mumish, not. Melis Mumilan, I'll so nip mumish.
2: Yeah,
0: ingane phela ukubone nomudla nje. Ukubone nje ya nomudla ingane uyishiyele phela uyabona ungabe usuqeda konke ngageli no, ukuyala kahle ngoba mdala lezi yale zomuntu omdala ezinganeni thank you so much, Nonto.
1: Uvulela amathuba.
0: Indlela kuthi ibuzwa kwabaphambili. So Nonto lento ayenza uyayazi. Thank you so much, Nonto, for playing with us this week. And Dingo Mongatandu, good to see Pumenga and Amtanji on the show. It's in.
2: I'm
0: in
2: the manga.
1: Yes, sir.
0: Thank you so much, Nonto. Moment, she's a boy and a exasa with another comedian. So, Sasa, you can say, Yamatum.
1: Follow on, Nonto.
0: Thomas, Nonto, Sikola Pi, Nonto, Miss Facebook follower, look, Bonim Seven Zako in Zayo, Gazo Sazo Banamanyama shows, a man in Galandilao this year.
1: There will be the first KZN comedy festival.
2: Yes.
0: Okay. So that you'll have a proper chat about the event. And you'll have to access the event.
2: All right.
0: We'll meet you next time. My brother.
3: Okay,
1: leave it up. Shab.
0: Janko, 8 o'clock on the dots.
3: So,
0: get out of here, man. So, use.
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Tyler, is it love? Good morning, 17 minutes after 8 is your time. Welcome to the second hour of the show. Rose Kinya is in the building. That means sizokhuluma about all things property and stuff. And ngiyathanda ukukhuluma about the property, land and property. Rose is a land specialist. Okusho ukuthi nithe ehlangene nomhlaba. 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
1: Engakakhiwa, yes. Yes.
0: But who does that?
1: Uthenga iplan.
0: Uthenga iproperty ingakakhiwa. 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
1: Actually, usuthenga iplan.
0: Uthenga iplan.
1: Because
0: uthenga iplan in a land. Konke.
1: Okay.
0: Makuthiwa la kuzowakhiwa i-studio.
1: Yes. Then mase siyadwetshwa phansi uthi le studio sizoma kanje, sihambe kanje. Then nabe sikhokhela lokho.
0: Okay.
1: But asizwa ngoba usizoyichaza
0: kahle. All right. Now, it's kind of like makes sense.
1: Yeah.
0: Rose, good morning.
2: And it will be less book in your Nabakula put the time, Galulus being on Shiganak. Today, I wanted us to discuss in the Bayoku Tenga of Plan. If you remember, Tenga of Plan means you're buying a property that is not yet built. You're buying a house or an apartment that doesn't yet physically exist. Now, I have a client that is in this situation. They've opted to buy a house that does not yet exist. It has not yet been built. It's based on the fact that they trust or they want to believe that the developer will actually build the house. They will build it into the spec that they say they will build it. The issue that I find with this is this. When you buy off plan, you're not sure that the developer will build exactly what they've said that they're gonna build. You're not sure about that. There's no way to be 100% sure. But you can choose to say once they've bought the house and if it's not according to the standard, because you would have signed documents that show what you're gonna be buying, they would have had plans that draw and show what the finishes we are gonna be like. And if the house, once it's completed, doesn't match that, you do have the option to opt out of that deal. In this particular case, though, the developer is now saying to my client now, okay, we will transfer to you the piece of land before the house is built. Remember, when you buy off plan, in most cases, you're wanting to buy the house, you're not wanting the piece of land. But the developer in this case is saying, okay, we will transfer to you the piece of land before the house is built, and then we will build the house once the bank gives you money, and the bank will give you money once the land itself is transferred to your name. I don't know if everyone else is hearing what I'm hearing from this conversation or from whatever the developer is saying, but it does not sound right. I'll tell you why. If the piece of land is transferred now to the buyer, who is in this case my client, if that piece of land is transferred to them, it means they get to own the piece of land before the house is built. If you know anything about property, you know then the land becomes the responsibility of the buyer, of my client, before the house is built. Now, the client doesn't want to buy a piece of land. They want to buy a house, and they become responsible for the piece of land before the house is built. The piece of land will start attracting rates as soon as the property is transferred to my client, who is then responsible for these rates while the developer is building the structure that my friend wanted to buy. And secondly, what if the developer doesn't develop a structure that is up to the standard that my client wants to buy? What if the developer doesn't develop what they promised to develop? Now the client will be, my client will be stuck with this piece of land that does not have a house they want, or that has a house that is half built. And again, that piece of land will still be their responsibility. It will be for them to take care of. Now, a lot of times the developer also wants the person that wants to buy the property to commit. In this case, the client had already committed to buying the piece of land by paying a deposit into the sale, committing a deposit, 10% deposit. If the house is R1 million, they've already paid about R100,000, 10% to say, I am committing, I really want to buy this house once it's completed. So the developer should already have the confidence that this person really wants to buy this property. Why are they now wanting to transfer a piece of land to this person who wants to buy a house? This seems like it's trying to protect the buyer, because it's saying, even if the

0: say it falls through, you will still own a piece of land. But the buyer doesn't want to own a piece of land. They want to own an actual structure, an actual house. And therefore, this does not work in their favor. It just makes sure that the funds by the bank, by that I mean the bond that the client or the buyer has applied for, will be transferred to the developer, for the developer to build the structure. The funds will be transferred to the developer before the developer has even built the structure. Now it puts the buyer of the property more at risk. These are things that you need to be aware of, to look out for when you're purchasing a property, but especially when you're buying off plan. I don't know, in my opinion, and this is how I have advised the buyer of the property, I've said, do not allow them to transfer the piece of land to your name before they have built the structure itself. Because you're not buying, you didn't want to buy a piece of land, you wanted to buy a house. And once they transfer that piece of land to your name, it becomes yours, it becomes your responsibility. And you also become responsible for the bond or for the loan, because now a bank will give you the money, but the money doesn't come directly to you, it comes to the developer, because you've bought a house that doesn't exist from the developer. And when that happens, you become also liable for the loan or the bond that you've taken from the bank. You're responsible for two things: the bond you've taken from the bank and the piece of land that you didn't want to own because you wanted to own an actual house and an actual structure. It puts you at a disadvantage. This is why you need to think about things before you get into property deals, into property sales. I hope this, what I'm saying right here, right now, today, makes sense to Abaphulaphulekhaya. Until next week, Smoke and Abaphulaphulekhaya, please do remember to follow me on all social media platforms as Rose Kenya. Bye-bye, sabonana next week.
1: Why kukumbela ke sisi, sizwile nono, sivile ke kalokhu. 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Kakhulukazi ezithinta ke umhlaba and property. We really, really do appreciate you, because ngabe sifunda kuphi ngezinto ezithinta umhlaba. 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But asifundisekile ngawo. So ama-program afana nalawa asiza ukuthi ma kuthiwa lowo mhlaba lowo ke sudimandayo uyafika-ke finally. Asibe ready phela. Mass Music, Lord Wheezy, DJ Maphorisa and Something Soweto. Amalanga wafani, 25 minutes after 8 ekuseni.

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0: Kalelengo mesi umuthi uyozimela uyozimela phambi kwa Jehova. 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
0: Yeah. 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
2: Akayena umthandazi.
0: Yeah. 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Bizelwe kulento. 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Thank you so much. I see you Mazola, but for now let's go straight to the news. So be here with more of your voice notes.
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7: No, it's a boy that I've never coached, but strangely

0: because I saw huge potential, and I don't even know why I always spoke to this boy, because after the match, you can even take clips of the games after I've played Sundowns, I would speak to this boy.
1: Umzala kachetina tamzuti ekunseneke balimele kakhulu njengoba kumuntu ke ebekade nenhliziyo eyivulelekile ehlezi futhi ejabule ngalokho ke nje kuncane kakhulu abangakusho ongachaza ngo Jaydena Dams ngomlomo njengoba ke senzo zakhe izona beyikhuluma kakhulu.
2: To be honest with you, there's not words that can describe the Jaydena as a person. He really was the rock for all of us from small child days up until very lost. He was always the one making sure everyone was okay, wanting to know how he can help, always willing to help when and wherever he can. To put it in short terms, Jaden was my best friend. He was really like a true brother to me, and there's nothing that can or ever will replace who he was to me. So I just want him to know that I truly love him, and I'll cherish all the moments we've had together, and he'll always stay in my heart forever.
1: Utatwabo kaJaydena Dams yenake futhi uthi ke eqiniseni kwamanje akhulumeki futhi izinto nje into umlayezo angawudlulisa ukuthi uJaydena Dams la khona azi ukuthi ke babemthanda bomndeni basamthanda.
3: I just want to say thank you for Jaden. He meant so much to our family, and he knows, he knew we loved him and we always supported him. But you know, This is a difficult situation at the moment. But all I want to say is thank you, Jaden, for everything that you have done for us, and we love you. You are always in our heart forever.
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0: Hello, Yagami. Mlindo, the vocalist, Nonjilo, Aisa Begani. Good morning. 12 minutes before 9 o'clock is your time. So if it's your birthday today, oh, it's a big day, man. It's a big day. It's a big day. I'm glad because it's local Tuesday. So kuluma ngale petting ekdala. Abantu abazalwa namhlanje babusisiwe, man. Right, Mazola, I see you. Asiqale ke kuwe mfethu before siye ke kuma birthdays.
1: Mr. Ntunge and our pro, the profession, as we know, sitting in Tala and Abona name, Abona was 2013. I was 22 years at the time, then the resident, then the Mazin Lobo, the Kaksa to Manji Pole Kandalan, and the Nangani. I remember the phone number in the surrounding. The Dali game, because I think as a child, not to coach, like in a collecting out and a car. Nothing mind the band before my solo to my head as what say, Montauk, we are saver. Lapo was sent the lane, but met the way to get an Arafic massacre, to leave the game, a rush home, and often a motto. We pass a very nice for a day, it's a game as in the army, it's my free, I don't get even talk. The phone motto, I'm such an amusement in a special. I understand and I lean the woman has such a speed and the man can do a bit about 2 o'clock afternoon. So Nabona left with no simple little man. I'm not going to be sure about Baba and I'm in Palan as a card and was in Namu Baba, wasn't there in my life. So in the two Baba and then you found the danger. So Nabona for what's it that the Baba is responsible to Lara. So Nabona left with time could be there. Thank you, Buffet.
0: Down to my brother. Wow.
1: The look boss and what is it before you go? The look boss, if we go to England, Yoshire, if I may, and it's England, you know, hurricane, not the little because if I lay if I may be now, I'm done with 2022, it didn't I'm done with 2018, it didn't I'm done with 2014, it didn't I'm done with 2010. If we go to England, Yoshire, if I may, what's in the hurricane? The son of man and a man. 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
0: Yeah, sawubona Mazola. 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
0: Salute my brother. I will give you my way, my brother. Thank you so much. Silo Khumalo on Inanda 88.4 FM, today's best radio. A good friend of mine. I really do appreciate you. Thank you so much also for tuning in before. 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
0: Okay, happy Tuesday. Johnny's up next. 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
3: When we are talking about criminal cases, are we a court of law? We are a political organization here. So criminal cases have got nothing to do with a member taking a decision to join the party. We are not prosecutors, we are not magistrates. We are not going to fall into that trap as the MK party of talking about unresolved criminal cases, because those cases that you are talking about are cases which have been in a court of law unresolved for a very long time. For us, this is what is important. For us, what is important is getting a member who is aligned to what the party stands for from an ideological and from a policy position. We know Comrade Zandile Gumede to have been always labeled like an RET force, even in the ANC days. So she has been, in terms of her convictions, been part of us because what she believes in.
1: Abalimi bakulesi sifundayiso kwaZulu-Natal sebevezeke injabulo ke ngokulekelelwa kokungenelela komnyango wezolimo khona esifundazweni uqhubaka amabhizinisi ke abo. 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

Kamalakeo, Kawalin Dom, but Saint Lizio, Lagunanda, 88.4 FM. Good morning, it's a beautiful local Tuesday. So connect to Lago 0687649969. There's quite a lot that is happening in our country, in the world.

kuningi kuningi kuningi every day you wake up kusekhonokusha, you know. One of the things that were a shocker for me, I know there's people from Newcastle abasilalelayo umkhaya wam asebavudu abanye babhungukela ngaseThekwini khona abanye basedandi, I know khona abanye bako Bergville asebahlale eThekwini, and they're always listening to Inanda at 8.4 FM now. But how would you feel if you were to wake up one day and then discover ukuthi umhlaba enhleli kuwona actually does not belong to you, it belongs to another country, not even just the province it belongs to another country, umhlaba enhleli kuwona. That is what is happening with Newcastle Netandi, included in the claim, the territorial claims by Lesotho. To say Newcastle Litandi, I think of Bergville as well, North Kotsi, which where they belong to Lesotho. Now, what does that mean? That means zonke thina sikhamanga ngapha e Northern KwaZulu-Natal, most of us, then if that's the case, that means now we are falling under the Lesotho country. Which means finally we have our passports Oguza in South Africa. You know, when I heard this news, I was like, this is crazy. But this is due to the motion etsigena, they lost the land noma lomhlaba way back due to the British and Boer settlements during the 19th century. They lost this places lomhlabelo to South Africa. Now they want to claim the land back. I don't know what you think about this. If you were to wake up and find Uzi in for argument's sake, nje I guess it's nje usondelene neSwazini, you know, you wake up this one day nisenanda that land belongs to Swaziland, so which means ningamaswati mina. It means you guys need to you are crossing the border now to South Africa. All along you thought you were in South Africa. Crazy, right? Crazy. But I don't know, what do you think about this? 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Good morning, good morning. 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

0: wakhe wamawethu music khamsana no MJ musician no Matalamba omhle bese phakathi kobantu beautiful lovely voices mellow taking us to exactly 9 minutes before 10 lakunanda at 8.4 FM. It's a beautiful local Tuesday. Good morning wose ngiyakubona ukuthi ukhona namhlanje kuseni uvukile njengenjwayelo and it's always good to see you.
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6: 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Izwi lethu kuphela elindizi laphezulu. Uhlokokhozi. 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I-vibe yethu. 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

0: Shalom Nando Annie Smith. It's hey, yeah, Lagunanda 88.4 FM, today's best radio. It's a beautiful local Tuesday. Go warm, yeah, among Pumela Pantle, Jenny's good home, Magos of Futumala, I'm Nandi. It's all right, Bandi Nanda. Anyway, Silagusang, I'm some of course, casing Alice's cards. So, come with it last week. 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
1: Hashtag Sivumelisizwe 9 to 12. Where more Miska to hunted against Bayerhood. You are speaking too much in Chin Sibia, set up a not more client, the one on Gomagania with. Hey, first number to your own Mirakalje, Ubala Libong, Gabina, and IFM, City Today's Best Radio. Now, who's Tema Tilapaya, Missing a salute away and good game a matter. And for a try, claim Bube is now in general man, is cutting Sanam Sanj. Hey, Yiboni Lula cool, mean. Is Zul less so I recommend the way to wire lap. 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Thank you.
0: Uhleli noNdone Hadebe Monday to Friday.

0: And that is also we modega hoti Laura. This is coming from her brand new album. Lagunanda 88.5 FM. It's a beautiful local Tuesday. So niggas and you only the local tunes in Amtanje Nonga Zazu Paluza Zikona Laikai. Sithezila Nama Queens Kusangam Samakoskazi. We're just talking about some challenges as began and now Sazane Umtualo. 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
1: 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Well, you know, when do we reach out for professional help? Where do we begin?
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3: We are 3 minutes away to the news. Zotikiz to prayer for the nation. 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
2: Currently on the ground, on Friday night, we cleared out whoever was there. There was 107 souls, and then there was rain on Friday night. So we arranged two buses, and we cleared out everyone that was there waiting, especially the mothers with babies, etc. There was a baby as young, I think as about 2 or 3 weeks old. Saturday night, it began raining again, and Sunday morning, I was alerted to come to the site by Metro Police and Concerned Samaritan. So we went through, and there was around 50. But this morning, I got a report that there's over, I think, about 80 plus. So the women and children, we've taken them to a local shelter. So we've housed them there, and the men, we left them on site with their goods. Now we need to arrange buses, so we need at least two buses to start moving the people to Musina again. So thus far, Gift of the Givers, from outside the driving, we've done I think over 11 buses so far. So now we're waiting to see for funding, because it's every time it costs a lot of money to move the people.
1: Ngqongqoshe omnyango emsebenzi womphakathi kanye nengqalasizinda kwisifundayiso KwaZulu-Natal uDean McPherson kulindeleke ukuthi kavakashele kendawo lapho kudeleke khona udonga osukinikelwa izolo ebuhleni kenanda arike abantu abayishagalombele bathole ukulimala kulesi sigameko ngesikhathi kuqhubeka umthandazo ke webandla. 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
3: I was also informed that the canine dog that is used for search and rescue was then put onto the site, and it did not detect anything. This does not mean that anything was not, you know, buried at that stage. But at this stage, based on that, the rescue was then called off and the site was then cleared. And I overheard one of the rescuers ask, who's in charge of this actual site from the Shembe's point of view, and they just turned around and said, well, God is in charge. So that's basically where we've left it at this stage.
1: Sihlabeleke phambili soludaba oluthi ke undunankulu waseLimpopo uDokotela uPopi Ramathuba usenikezelwe inxaciso ngamazwi ke akha kamomva mayelana ke nokufuduka kwabantu abangenazi izincwadi ke ezisemthethweni njengoba ke qhubeka ke imbhikisho emelelene ke nabo abantu ke bokufika. 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
4: We simple as say everyone who is not documented cannot be allowed to be in South Africa. All undocumented immigrants, definitely we are supporting fully that everyone who is in the country, be it in Limpopo or any other country, you've got to follow the laws of that country, you've got to be documented. However, we have noted that during this March and March, in some instances, There are people who are targeted based on their skin complexion, based on their language. And majority of those people, unfortunately, reside from our province, Limpopo. Because if you are Venda speaking, Tonga speaking, or even Pedi speaking,
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0: 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Izwi lethu kuphela elindizi laphezulu. Uhlokokozi. Ngelomoya igagazi. I-vibe yethu. 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

0: And that spell is for you to Tandolwe to Lagwe Nanda 88.4 FM Gagwenzani now. Tandolwe to Asensis Manga. And welcome to the last hours in the Wanye on this beautiful local Tuesday. And Alice's Katsi, we are embracing diversity. It's got 14 minutes after 11 o'clock. Our Alita is not in today. So last week we were supposed to have my guest, Awombulazi, who have been trending on TikTok and social media. They making waves. They're going to be joining us over the phone. Ngenamhlanje ngemayezime ithize. But ukuthi ke uhlezi ku social media, I'm sure you know about Awombulazi. You know all the ins and outs, what they are about. They'll just give us a window into their lives. But come back here, P, any Indians who's here, but decide who's here, babe, who's social media and show us simply lawyer about none. More than that, Kumbulu, what's here now? Galeka half past this is always better. No, Gatambis, what can be, sir? Usmuzumbuzola, Ekfanele, so pendulum.
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0: Amen. Because it's a papa today, so whoever also sneers in bed, also bani, or Jolungena, Mamma Mondays, or Shinjan and Tabo Sambodi, or sneers and aye, Amatipses and Bilo, or Mabani, or by Gamalaki, Moisola, Jim Pendulo, or Stumeleg and Jelago 068-764-9969. 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
2: Yeah.
0: All right, awesome. Thank you so much, Awombulazi, for joining us. 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
0: okay, in this
2: okay, mina mthengi
0: in this we can see the my hiccups ke. Also Ayanda Ngobo.
2: Oh,
0: Ayanda Koba. Okay, in this we got this shy again lapho askisi Ayanda.

0: Come get mother's back. The character mother's back.
1: We have, yes.
0: Okay. All right. Perfect. Your partner in crime.
2: Mina go see and dog, I'm taga, or as long as mom's ass, or telephone a little bit.
0: Okay, awesome. I guess the man is a shinja and running down Nigiona because he in his keeps on breaking. But Sabonga Ayanda now is Sianda, Gombulas, and then you guys decided to be content creators. Yinile etune in Don Selection in Nancy Content and Jobas any piggy and Gaga would talk on social media. Content for social media.
1: Decided to go into content is just that
0: I understand what you mean.
1: Enjoy it when they open the content, the public figures. It's because it's fun.
0: Okay, meaning behind the Mbulazi Ombulazi and the concept behind Ombulazi, besides what's in the Funukombe, is that your real life? Are you acting this out? Is this your daily reality? Mpilo yenu le?
2: Yeah, Mpilo yetu. Akukho nje ukufake yonke into esikubona abantu yona mpilo esiyiphilayo. Yeah, ukufake nje reality yonke nje isuke sitshengiswa kwabantu.
0: Wow. Now masicaba ngombulazi sicabanga ukuthi umbulazi sithakazelo, right? Yes. Now how did you arrive at deciding ukuthi ni adopt umbulazi as your shared identity? Nanokuthi chaza ukuthini kunini naleyo nizibona ni connect kanjani, you know, as far as indlela and understand ngayo isiZulu kanye nosiko.
1: Oh, so igama lombulazi
0: Okay, so Nina, you have been a little bit of a goopy and you still enjoy a relationship in your Kalanjan.
1: Oh, a relationship with your Kala Gashan and I last year, so Sasha and because my day so putting the monkey for all that. So, men stroller, I eat life, so ask.
0: Oh God. social media, yeah. No one's like a niece, eh? I'm a DM.

0: I'm just lead into the DM. 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Now, going in public, what made you decide to go see initial relationship here in Nompaga, especially with social media? Were you both comfortable in doing it?
1: Yeah, saba comfortable so too. Is a sasas with schooling a sas of an arco to a band to go to sign against good team. Conquer the Hogamilis can like just in a way too. I know Bakuna Bastan is so tabletta lava string is so time to end him. General Manchester since his time on the running gas trablis ago. Ugon with Vanik of Bastayo. So I've gone in their bands in Mugutti season with social media, Gabalu and Jim, because sign against. I'm a negative comment and guess it's so it's a take.
0: Wow. Now we're speaking Sasa again. We're bombulazi. 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I'm Sampe, I couldn't love your side or the Ninja Sampe, any Kulumayo, get Sasa.
2: If you try it in the Mambulazi, we talk about what we see. We want to live together because yes, I come and you want to keep it low.
0: Okay.
1: Yeah, so mina umshado ko sama yonke ngithanda yena ubuti uyawuthanda so umshado mina angiwuthandi kodwa ke cause yena sengavuma nkosi yami.
0: Now, many young LGBTQ people, breakfast with ngilingilanga, bathola uthando and build a healthy relationship.

0: Hello, Yagami, Hamfan and Olinda, the vocalist, Kanginonjilo. I said, Pigani. So, when the man has a pigan, hey, get the bugan, you pin the busy. Yeah, full at the line. It's got 23 minutes before 12 o'clock. Lagunanda 88.4 FM. Good morning. It's a beautiful local Tuesday. Before we continue, it carried over from yesterday. Yeah, carry over to today because yesterday in Kalinga Pans, Bafan Bam. Ne Kalinga Pasi. Pass go pass. Now Mbuzo Mele. Nankumbuzo.
1: This is a young Pandora Loco. Missing the Tigila, Sisnon, Stel Kubega, Nomjano Wait, Mosotela J. Bangele, Avala Lady Uti Ubani, Obana Womsom Loco, Oshinjana, no Poti Utavo, Sampot, Jadam Som Loco, Avashinjana, Jingam Gum Som Loco, Salaban Jet Ubani Lawyer, Ubizo to Mabani, Munispunga Ibizangas. Also, the student in this and Pilo Nash and Makambi.
0: Now, Mbos.
1: As is our look detox. Amen.
0: Amen.
1: Mapungane, Ela, Sino number one, no number two, 40 rand. 2020, no, they will come number one, no number two, got to number one, mother yet, should see a king in time. Got to make come to number two, Basho, Papandra, Mbos, Wavi, so number one, no number two, Basho and Sedan.
0: Okay.
1: Amen.
0: I mean, so 2020. Now, blessing. I guess this is what blessing may win in Limp. Blessing.
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0: 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It's gonna be 10 runs more. So angazi ukuthi nifuna ukwenza njani. Angazi, otherwise us connect la ku 0687649969. Anything that is catching your eye namhlanje kusen ku lesibili siqalile viki, we are into the week. 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You know, simsebenzini sevuka. You know, is there anything that you want to vent about? Namhlanje kuseni, is there anything that is that really made your day? You know, you woke up, what we see at emsebenzini, bakushange thatha, they made your day, you know. Talk to me, lego 0687649969. 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
2: There are five provincial protected areas that have elephants. These were introduced several decades ago, and the numbers have continued to build up despite our efforts to relocate animals and despite the implementation of contraception. All of those protected areas now have more elephants than the preferred number. Not all of the impacts have happened. Part of our job is to anticipate future impacts and prevent those from happening. But already we've seen impacts on critically endangered species like vultures, where vulture nests are being pushed out, or trees that have vulture nests are being pushed over, and we're seeing a reduction in the number of large trees, so the habitat is becoming more uniform and less diverse.
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3: A meeting was subsequently held between district management and the committee to engage on the issues raised in a constructive manner. The department acknowledges the concerns brought forward by the committee and remains committed to ongoing engagement. The clinic has since reopened and is providing services to the community as normal. The department is also implementing recruitment processes across the province to strengthen human resources in health care facilities. Zwida Clinic will also form part of these recruitment initiatives as the department continues to enhance service delivery where additional capacity is required.
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3: 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Uhlobokhozi ngelomoya igagasi. I-vibe yethu. 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

Oh, Dr. Ahadi, and this is Ngithwaleni. Sawubona mntanaseka. Hey, listen, it's a Tuesday today. Yes! It's the 14th of July, 2026. How are you doing? You doing good? 16 minutes after 12. Thank you, Ndoni. Oh, she's going to be back tomorrow, bright and early, 9 to 12. Sivubela isizwe on a Wednesday. But for now, all the way to 3, it's the lunchtime fix with myself, Thulani, all the way to 3. Yep.

probably wanted him from a KLA as well as a KLY. I don't know how to pronounce them, so that's how it is, right? It's obvious, though. 24 minutes after 12, and this is Inanda 88.4 FM. Today is the best of radio. Hey, listen! The long-awaited inquest into the death of Anele Dembe is drawing closer. So, and the emotions once again are running high. And at this time, the spotlight has actually shifted to leaked

next, there was a text messages and involving the late rapper AKA as well as Anele, with AKA's father's Tony Forbes defending his decision to release the messages. And Forbes says he has a responsibility to protect his son's name as well as legacy. And also, while the Demba family insist that all evidence should be dealt with through the formal inquest process, and AKA's father Tony says he has no regrets about releasing text messages between his late son and Anele Demba, saying he is determined to defend AKA's name and memory. So speaking publicly, Forbes says he felt compelled to

0: Ngabe udinga i-driver's license? 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A judging professional drivers. We drive South Africa.
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0: Oh, it's a lovely one. Ticket from a Rough MT's Java as well as a Saudi. And this is Ibanda. 0687649969. Hanging out with me, Tulani, all the way to V this afternoon. This is Inanda, 88.4 FM. All right, let me just check in with the families. The VIP. Hey, Masambi.
1: I want to cash. I want to record. Want to send our favor. Our salary, salary, and record.
0: Yeah,
1: bro. Tell me, don't even bandla. The corners, the guy. I guess corners. So very long, sir. It's our feel about.
0: I like that.
1: So the sir feel that this is all.
0: Yeah.
1: So tell me, what? Hi. Konke khamba kahle. Amen.
0: Lovely, Mahlambisa. Thank you so much. Let me quickly go to... Who am I going to now? Oh, I'm going to Blessing. Maphumulo!
2: President, Mr. Nundaba.
0: Yes, sir.
2: Mr. Nundaba. I love our Forbes. I love our Forbes. Kasi kasi mbona isithunga mthandi noma kude wakhe umalimazane wakhe lo wakatembe
0: ayisithunga my brother, thank you so much for doing that. Yes, 0687649969. Keep them coming. And let me check in with you guys. What is it that you're going to be saying to me? And who am I rolling with? Let's quickly go to Nicole. Hey, Manjapa.
3: Hey, Kitasha.
0: Yes.
3: I'm a VIP's. It's Tuesday day. And I chose to listen in Nanda 88.4 FM.
0: That's good.
3: Let's go.
0: All right, we're going to do that, Nicole. We're going to definitely do that. 0687649969. Keep them coming, and I'm going to be playing your voice note and read some of your comments as well. Listen,
2: so

0: ngisho ukuthi akabulawa abantu abashona nemikhuba yabo umuntu umdala ngaka osesiduze noNkulunkulu ngifuthi nje kuye uNkulunkulu ukuthi wabulalisa lwazi sidala kangaka isidlo uNkulunkulu ingluzi
1: killing for that matter killing
0: that's not what we're talking about yeah this is what I'm talking about
1: yeah it's crazy isn't it lovely my brother thank you so much yes it's crazy abantu bazilwane listen I had a sit down chat with Uthulani Cele from economic development tourism and environmental affairs and then we were talking financial literacy and we were focusing on or looking or zooming in on impulsive buying and then this is Uthulani Cele he had to say from Etia.
2: Well, sikubingelele lohlelweni lethu ke silethelo ke izilokotho abakwa Department of Economic Development, Tourism and Environmental Affairs ngaphansi ke Consumer Protection Services. 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
3: It is very unfortunate, and what we are seeing is fires used to be much down south in Europe where temperatures did reach 40 degrees, but now it's happening close to Paris, and you said, there is a third heat wave coming. I think what we need to realize, one, of course, that climate change is real and governments need to focus on it, but secondly, the government policies need to adapt as well in terms of cooling, not just air conditioning but cooling of the cities. And what that means is twofold. One, the governments need to provide households more subsidies to cope up with the extreme weather, but secondly is extra fiscal pressure on government finances, and that comes at a point where there is just not enough room for a lot of European countries to give that fiscal stimulus.
1: Ilezi ke bengiziphethe ngelokuqala ihora nakanjani ke ngo-1:30 ngizobuya nama headlines bese ke ngigcwalisele ngelesibili ihora. 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

Well, it's a lovely one taken from Ndadistana, as well as a touchline. And this is Izandla Phezulu. 13:41, 19 away from 2, 2 o'clock smack on top of the hour. You can be able to look forward to Izindaba. Full bulletin of that. Otherwise, keep them coming. Let me find out exactly out of the songs that we played at 1, which one winner are you able to go with? So, when people think of science, they often picture laboratories, microscopes, and white coats. But again, experts say the journey of becoming a scientist begins much earlier, right in the foundation phase classroom, encouraging curiosity, asking questions, and also exploring the world around us from an early age helps lay the foundation for future innovation and critical thinking. So, experts believe investing in quality science education from a foundation phase can able to

help address future skills shortages, inspire the next generation of innovators, and prepare learners for career in science, engineering, as well as medicine and technology right there. And this message was very, very clear. And from the minister, Kwakhube, and was actually saying that. Very nice. Let's invest in these guys. 0687649969. Let me check in with you guys. I was going to able to be joined by Mr. Musa Makunga from Credit Solutions. However, I'm unable to reach him, but the show progresses though nonetheless.

0687649969 right now. Oh, what a sublime second half against England. That kind of saw Junior Box into under 20 world champions final. And so the Junior Springboks are through to the final, and for the rugby world rugby under 20 champions championship, and after defeating England with a dominant second half display. Well done, boys. That was good to see. So after trailing at the break, the South Africans came out with renewed intensity and also controlling possession and also capitalizing on the scoring opportunities. So their discipline, defense and clinical attack and proved too much for the England. So as the Junior Box pulled away to secure a memorable victory, so the results see South Africa reach the tournament final and for the first time in several years. So with the young side now, just one victory away from lifting that prestigious under 20 World Cup title. Ooh. Head coach Kevin and praise his team resilience, composure and also belief, saying that the players showed tremendous character to fight back against one of the tournament's favorites. So well done Junior Box under 20 for reaching the finale, the finals. We're going to be rooting for you, boys. Come back with it.

It's a lovely one taken from a Tyler, and this is love, or is it love? 0687649969. All right, we're going to be going for the news, and then also you're going to be joined by Inspector Dean Gwane and from Durban Metro Police in just about a GF. So you look out for that, as well as a whole lot more coming through. La Guinanda, 8.4 FM, the lunchtime fix with myself, Tulani Zondi.

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3: Yeah, my brothers and sisters, all African Union, I'm not happy. There are groups who are living here, we have been here strong. I've been sleeping here for more than 3 months. It's not right, my brother. Why is Africa doing this to Africans? What is happening? This thing needs to be done procedurally. We are suffering here, men. Nigerians are suffering here like we are, I don't know how to explain. Please, those who are the leaders, you have to do something. All African Union must come together. Please do something to make sure that everybody here, we are stranded. Why are we feeling pains for nothing? Please help us. Let us go back to our country, man. What is happening, man? Hey, you guys must help us. We are stranded here, man. Must I die here? This is not my ancestors' land. You people must help us, man.
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0: It's a lovely one taken from Lady Zamore. And this is a first class. Oh, beautiful, lovely, nice indeed, a mini baby. 12 minutes after 2. All right, we're going to Inspector Dean Gwane from the Durban Metro Police right now. We need to check in with him just to find out exactly what this is Patsy Ganjani. And then also, and some of the things that Funugo Tile Asuoni Sheikh Ngazel. Take it away, Dean Gwane.
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0: Lovely, thank you Inspector Dean Gwane from Durban Metropolis and talking to us about bribery. It's an offense, criminal offense.

Oh, such a lovely one indeed. This is Rush Hour, as well as Dolphin and Betty LaPisa. 0687649969. Hey, listen, the Madlanga Commission is doing the most. And what's so funny about... Well, it's not funny. However, Wonkalama witnesses are getting sick now. What is going on? Have you ever wondered and questioned the credibility of... Let me find out exactly what some of you, you know, your thoughts regarding that. Because, yo, I've seen so many. Feroz Khan is in hospital. Now, there's a latest one, and she's in hospital too as well. I'm like, okay, what is going on? So, at this stage, there is no factual base and to conclude that Advocate Andrea Johnson's illness was anything other than a genuine medical issue. However, it's rather, But Johnson was actually rushed to hospital after suffering what her legal team described as an undiscovered illness. Her lawyer submitted a medical certificate to the Madlanga Commission explaining her absence, and a commission chair, Justice Mbuyiseni Madlanga, criticized the certificate because it gave almost no information about her condition, calling it one of those useless medical certificates, but he did not say the illness was fabricated. So the timing has naturally fueled public speculations, because Johnson was due to testify amid serious allegations involving the investigating directorate against corruption, IDEC, and

However, speculation is not evidence, evidently. So it's understandable that people are asking questions given the significance of her expected testimony. And so it's equally important not to infer wrongdoing solely because the illness occurred on the day she was due to appear. What are your thoughts? Hence, I'm asking. Nah? Let me find out. 0687649969. Spain is playing today, I hear. Looking forward to it.

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This is Better Dance. It's a 14:38, 22 away from 3. Laguna 88.4 FM. Today is the best of radio. All right. Songs were played. I need to find out which one are you going to be choosing. Oh, listen. This week, is it this week though? So it's the 14th today, right? So the 18th, yes, it is this week. It, quite frankly, it's on Saturday, Mandela Day. Have we forgotten about Mandela Day, the 67-minute Mandela Day initiative? Is it initiative? Yeah, but you get what I'm saying, right? Have we forgotten about it, or the hype has subsided somewhat? You know, it's no longer a big hoo-ha as it used to be. Why is that? So, Mandela Day on Saturday, the 18th of July. What are you going to be doing?

0: Oh, beautiful one taken from a Matthew Mole. And this is a Running After You. 14:47, 13 away from three. Oh, God. 0687649969. Let me check in with Tamati.
1: Aw manzinza iyeke yesokeni
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0: Oskido, Salima, Argento Dust, and this is Tiki Tiki 2.0. I'm gone. It's been good hanging out with you guys. Let's do radio. Ksasa. Yeah? What do you think? Yeah, I'm sure. Let's see if ever I can able to get Mazola. Yeah, yes. Let me check in with Mazola. Mazola, you can pass.
1: I don't know about the shine over foot and suck being really listened to by the sun and that. I'm not saying it's being a little bit. Let's get some books of grand looking women in Zomba and song number three.
0: Okay.
1: Song number three. And Nanda by us, we're going to take it down. As in it, Saras, what's it come by Nanda? It's a story for another day. Anyway, I'm a remote boy. I'm sad because that is semi-final. Good luck in France.
0: I'm going. 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
2: Just before 11:30 a.m. this morning, ALS paramedics received multiple calls of medical assistance needed after a child had fallen from the second floor apartment, Helen Joseph Road, in the Davenport area of Durban. Paramedics arrived on to find chaos as they found a young boy, approximately 9 years of age, who had fallen approximately 20 meters to the ground. He was being attended to by Metro Police Search and Rescue and bystanders. The little boy had sustained multiple critical injuries and advanced life support paramedics to stabilize the child on scene before he was placed on a ventilator and then rushed through to a nearby specialist facility for the urgent care that he required. At this stage, the exact events leading up to this incident is unknown. However, SAPS were in attendance and will be investigating further.
1: Inhlangano emelene nabokufika ngokungemthetho kuleli imagine march siveze ukuthi ziyandigameko zokuhlukunyezwa nokusatshiswa.

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2: 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At the same time, I think it's important that we mustn't be naive to conclude that meetings with stakeholders influence the outcomes that, you know, ministers made. In order for you to apply your mind, you must expose yourself to multiple, you know, sources of information at your disposal. Ultimately, the decision, you know, becomes yours. And no person, at least in my case, can claim or own to say that, you know, the decision he made is one that I put a gun to their head to make.
0: Uma ngiziphetha-ke leza ngaleli hora ngiphetha ngodaba oluthi iphini likandunankulu ezweni laseSwatini umphathiswa uThulisile Dladla uthi-ke behhovisi sebeqedile ukwenza ucwaningo olubheke ukuthi 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
1: There's an old saying in Tennessee, I know it's in Texas, probably in Tennessee, that says, fool me once, shame on you. 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

It's the sounds of J. Cole. Let's know role models. Namhlanje kungolwesibili kwiNanda 88.4 FM. 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

actually she's alone at the first class. Welcome to the Tuesday edition. 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Sigme Masithi nawe sondela and be part of uhlelo lwakho lwanamhlanje. Kungulesibili ntambama, we don't know usuku lakho liqale kanjani, lwahamba kanjani, but thank God you are here on your best radio station in under 88.4 FM. Uhlelo Lokshin Drive igama ukhenone ngokamncwango. The whole team is in the building. Khona ke nosifundo engokashezi as the producer of the show. We have Usama Jobe on the news, and then Unqobizitha on the sports side of things. Kana uSithabiso Nyaba usiphathele ukuxakaxaka ke lapha to make sure ukuthi nje akubi nabuhicihici all throughout the show. So ke wena hlala nje unethezeke as we giving you a warm welcome ngomculo omnandi esiwuphethe, and more of informative things esiyihlelele wena ukuthi ke uyithole osukula namhlanje between 3 and 6 on inanda 88.4 FM. 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

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Update silandele, like the page and share your reaction. Nangu hallo yagami hamba nomlindo the vocalist Benonjilo, betha isabhekani.

0: Hello Yagami Mlindo, the vocalist Nonjilo. As is Kati City Gay, 22 minutes after 3, a shy leg and go second Tambama. Welcoming you, City Gay Sibin Dawonya was a shy gay 06 in Tambama on a beautiful afternoon. The best drive in the city! Or to produce, or producer, I'm so proud to say that though.
1: The
0: best afternoon show in the land, Jalo Monday to Friday. But again, Joba se unta mama namhlanje usuku sifundo njoba sesishilo ukuthi sesifikele phansi nonyaka sadlulela ke nangale usuku les 194. 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
1: 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Shout out to you and happy birthday
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1: On a local Tuesday, singela kwisunga kabon lutho la sifisa ukuzwa ukuthi eyakho ethini namhlanje kungolesibili kwisunga kabon lutho. 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
0: 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For the news headlines, share your song about Lutung. 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

0: 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ukuthenga manje and pay later is making shopping easier than ever. So is it helping us to save money? Ngempela. Or quietly pulling us into izikweletu singanakile. So to help us have a better understanding between umehluko ka buy now and pay later and the traditional credit agreement, we are joined by Uzonke Majola from the National Credit Regulator. Uzosiza si unpack ama facts and help you make a smarter money decision ngoba eziyabiza izinto ezitolo umntasekhaya. 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
3: Why if I didn't get a move, we're going to stay space park.
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0: 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Let's enjoy afternoon here to in style. 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Zonke welcome to the Lokshin Drive, welcome to we Lokshin Talk.
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0: 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Let's start with ama basic. Exactly uyini lo buy now and pay later and usebenza kanjani?
4: Okay. Buy now later. 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
1: Zonke Majola, an absolute pleasure to have you on the show as always. Asiphinde sihlanganeke ngokuzayo. Happy Tuesday. 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
0: 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Until next week. 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Thank you.
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6: Yes, I did see on the news that Reverend

0: is already fired by the king. As you stated, that is the second time now to see that thing. I did suspect because there was a Bosa and NC at Mashobeni, Reverend Tillis was not there, but down in Durban at Kwashembe, he was there. So I did notice that there is, it looked like there is something that is coming. As we see, the king fired first spokesperson, Umtwana Sezibindini. So I noticed now that now it's already fired too. Especially let me congratulate Inkosi Uchiliza. According to my understanding, I don't think there will be much more devastating because Inkosi Uchiliza was already a deputy, was the deputy of Reverend Thuna Sezibindini. The other thing that I have to state it, Inkosi Uchiliza is Inkosi. So this position is good for such people. There was that balance. Inkosi Patizwe Uchiliza is Inkosi.
1: Abezimo eziphuthumayo baka LS Paramedics baphuthume endaweni yesigameko emgwaqweni uHelen Joseph eDavenport engabe nedolobha eTheku nekulapho-ke ingane neminyaka engu-9 ubudala iye yawa isuka e-second floor ebhilidini elikule ndawo. 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Okhulumela abe-ALS Paramedics uGary Jameson uyachaza.
2: Just before 11:30 a.m. this morning, ALS paramedics received multiple calls of medical assistance needed after a child had fallen from the second floor apartment, Helen Joseph Road, in the Davenport area of Durban. Paramedics arrived on to find chaos as they found a young boy, approximately 9 years of age, who had fallen approximately 20 meters to the ground. He was being attended to by Metro Police Search and Rescue and bystanders. The little boy had sustained multiple critical injuries and advanced life support paramedics worked to stabilize the child on scene before he was placed on a ventilator and then rushed through to a nearby specialist facility for the urgent care that he required. At this stage, the exact events leading up to this incident is unknown. However, SAPS were in attendance and will be investigating further.
1: Uma sihlabela phambili-ke sithola udaba oluthi umphakathi wase-Adis Valley e-Stellenbosch eKapa esifundazweni i-Western Cape usakhungathekile kulandela-ke ukudlula emhlabeni kwesihlabani seBafana Bafana uJaden Adams owayengumqeqeshi wakhe uPeter Fisher kanye-ke namalungu omphakathi babeke kanje.
3: Because you can see in myself how I feel. I don't believe it. I can't believe it. He's gone. I can't believe it. It's tough.
4: Jaden Adams is a big player for Mamba Lady Sundowns. Now we lose the world. And now everybody going to be upset. He's posted all on Facebook now. And now his coach, his father, they train us by Stellenbosch United on this field here. And I'd like to say thank you to God to bless him.
1: Uma ngiziphetha-ke leza ngaleli hora ngiphetha ngodaba oluthi amalungu omphakathi esifundazweni sase-Imo ezweni laseNigeria abambeke umbhikisho onokuthula ekhala-ke ngalabo abamba igolide ngokungemthetho becela-ke uhulumeni ukuba kangenelele ngoba-ke bazizwa bengaphephile. Umholi omphakathi uPeter Okerafo ubeke kanje.
5: The essence of this protest is to call to government's attention the devastation of our environment. You can see that the land here has been eroded seriously. This is serious environmental hazard and a security risk because criminals now see this place as a hideout for their activities. All the neighboring land have been affected by the mining of this land. So we don't want any landslide here. And that is why we are saying enough of this mining here.
1: Ilezi-ke bengiziphethe ngelesini hora nakanjani-ke ngo-4:30 ngizobuya nama-headlines bese-ke ngigcwalisele ngelesihlanu ihora.
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4: Isikhathi sakho sithi u-9 nje imzuzu eshayile u-4 o'clock. 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

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Number 1 was Move All the Icon Nolani bethi Skybird on a Local Tuesday.

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3: A wonderful boy, very kind, very warm, very shy, very talented. May his soul rest in peace. And I can't even imagine how the family is feeling because, you know, there was so much that we still expect from this boy. His contribution in the World Cup was so huge that because of his age, we were optimistic that we will have him in the next World Cup. And unfortunately, it did not happen. May his soul rest in peace.
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0: The Quailers, it's a Rush Hour, Dolphin X, Lofe, La Cabra, Betty Lapis, 15 minutes away from the last hour on the Lokshin Drive Show, Sekuntambama, reminding you that if you're driving on the road, awushayele ngokucophelela ke mntasekhaya. 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If in case you are not a person of coffee, well, namanzi afudumele ke asiza here and there ekhathini ke zokubanda. But right about now so besikhuluma ke nemuchochoros, it's Zuma BRSA, oy vocalist and recording artist, and a 2026 Inc. Award nominee. And njoba kuyi local Tuesday, it's where we celebrate abantu who are putting South African talent on the map. And Sanja, we are hanging out with a young artist who's chasing his dream, nge passion nange purpose, hailing from Umlazi. Ah, my daughter Enaz Umlazi, Enanda iWaterloo. So Zuma BRSA has just dropped a new single, Sabachulugisa, has also earned two nominations with 2026 Inc. Awards. So we get to know him, get to know the man behind the music, uhambo lwakhe, his ambition, nano ukuthi ke sine singayilindela ke kulonyaka njoba ke nonyaka sesidlulile nakhafuwayo abantu ke apheka abanye bazobe besinika umculo ke omnandi ngabe uZuma BRSA yena ke usiphathelene. Zuma B, welcome to the show, welcome to Inanda 88.4 FM, the Lokshin Drive. Hola guys.
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0: Ugrand baf. Ah man, it's a great pleasure to have you on the show. Color axis, but kwa suli mbozi kwa tiwa shona kone msamo kawilame. Now, let's talk about Zuma BRSA mfwetu kningi nami ngfisu gwazi, which I'm sure nomlalele kuninga fisu gwazi. 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
0: Kuzwakala kahle. 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
1: Hey. 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Once what digital websites and posts and streets ngathi hayi I communicate then futhi abantu bavele baqale bavota the street but i-outcome ngiyazi ukuthi kuyenzekani but ngiyathemba nje nginalo ithemba ukuthi hayi izophiwa noma naye yodwa.
0: 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Now the music industry is highly competitive. What has been some of the biggest challenges you've faced especially as an independent artist?
1: Hey, ama-challenges maningi. 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
1: Right, my guy. 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Is the date out yet? 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
0: We're still working, you know, but then I don't promise them a date ukuthi kuzokwenzakalani. Right. They have to follow me just for an update from my music.
1: And how do we follow you?
0: I'm going to follow on Facebook, Zuma P, Nkunze Ncane, on Instagram, officially Zuma P RSA, on TikTok, officially Zuma P SA, then on Audio Mac, Zuma P, Real Zuma P, Nkunze Ncane, on YouTube, officially Zuma P, Nkunze Ncane, on RSA.
1: All right, my guy, all the best, and siyabonga kakhulu. It's been an absolute pleasure ukukhuluma nawe sokulana namhlanje. All the best mfowethu ngomculo wakho Zuma B RSA. All right, izwele ke msasazweni inanda 8.4 FM. Nansi ingoma Sabajulukisa by Zuma B RSA Luthando mzukulu ka Alice bethi ke Sabajulukisa. As we are 5 minutes away from the last hour we Lokshin Tribe Show after 5, so let's check ake ukuthi kuleza ngoma esikunike zona eliya ngabe khona yini oyithandile nothi kwena Canon. 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Let's enjoy Zuma song Sabajulukisa.
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1: What's going on? I'm trying to start the show like if 4x4 was like local Tuesday is really nice.
0: Yo bro, I'm enjoying the show namhlanje. Even nomlaleli, I'm hoping on your side mlaleli you are enjoying local Tuesday ya namhlanje. Already mahlambisa, how is your Tuesday? 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
2: 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Undwandwe ubeke kanje.
4: Yes, I did see on the news that Reverend Perez is already fired by the king. As you stated, that is the second time now to see that thing. I did suspect because there was a Bosa and NC at Mashobeni, Reverend Perez was not there, but down in Durban at Kwashembe, he was there. So I did notice that there is, it looks like there is something that is coming as we see the king.

0: fired first spokesperson Umuntu Anasezibendini. So I did notice now that now he's already fired too. Firstly, let me congratulate Inkosi Uchiliza. According to my understanding, I don't think there will be much more devastating because Inkosi Uchiliza was already a deputy, was the deputy of Reverend Tulasizwe Buthelezi. The other thing that I have to state it, Inkosi Uchiliza is Inkosi. So this position is good for such people. There was that balance. Inkosi Patizwe Uchiliza is Inkosi.
1: Umasihlabela phambili ke sithola udaba oluthi iSouth African Medical Association isama ngamafuphi ithi ke ukhathazekile ke ngokuxhashaza kwezincwadi zikadokotela yilabo ke abafanele ukuvela phambi kwekhomishana kamadlanga. Usihlalwa le nhlangano uMvuyisi Mzukwa ubeke kanje.
2: It is a serious matter that we don't take it lightly. But we also recognize that there might be isolated incidences, you know, where you find that there are abuses of this medical certificate, which is unfortunate. But, you know, we know that majority of doctors in South Africa are doing their work professionally and are doing their work ethically. So we really are not happy to see incidents where this profession is dragged down because of certain individuals in the profession. We respect the concerns that are raised by the Madlanga Commission, and you know we also support accountability across all sectors, including the medical profession.
1: Uma ngiziphetha ke leza ngaleli hora ngiphetha ngodaba oluthi amalungu omphakathi esifundazwe namasithi amalungu omphakathi esifundazweni sase-Imo ezweni lase-Nigeria abambeke umbhukisho nokuthula ekhala ke ngalabo abamba igolide ngokungemthetho. 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Umholi ke womphakathi uPeter Okerafo ubeke kanje.
3: The essence of this protest is to call to government's attention the devastation of our environment. You can see that the land here has been eroded seriously. This is serious environmental hazard and a security risk because criminals now see this place as a hideout for their activities. All the neighboring land have been affected by the mining of this land. So we don't want any landslide here. And that is why we are saying enough of this mining here.
1: Ilezi ke bengiziphethe ngelesihlani hora nakanjani ke ngo 5:30 ngizobuya futhi nezinye izindaba ezigcwele.
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1: 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Go to again. 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
0: And I was there last time ngise show. 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
0: I remember a friend of mine because I think indlela sasesikhathele ngayo because we had I think 3 gig ngalo losuku and one of them was a show. So he wanted to park imoto.
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0: A bridge in before a bridge I think I garage lastly 3 minutes or 4 minutes away. But again, let us cut it. 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And then a friend of mine was like, "No, I enjoy standing at Jenanza way too. 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And I buy nyebe too. Hey, says in take it.
1: Imagine Ubando was chalu kuti on the trip. 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

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Ah, City Today's best radio. 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

Shemtino Manzi, 27 after 5, the Lokshin Drive Show, Maseti Maseti, ku Facebook Inanda, 88.4 FM Update. That's our Facebook page. 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
1: 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Summer Job is on the news. It's 5:30
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0: I deny these allegations. They are baseless and devoid of merit. The IDAC has sufficient evidence to sustain the charges in the criminal cases against Lieutenant General Khumalo and other officials at Crime Intelligence. This criminal case is currently pending before the Magistrates Court Pretoria. I deny as baseless any allegations of political interference or hidden agendas in respect of the investigations that are conducted by IDAC against these senior officers within Crime Intelligence and SAPS.
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2: 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This is not the time of the year, not the terrain, and not the conditions to be having any kind of small fire, or indeed fireworks.
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0: Yeah.
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0: 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But again, thank you so much Sifundo for ukus producela uhlelo lomnandi kanje izandla ke zidlule ekhanda kanya kwethu. 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
0: Out go to everyone, the whole team and most importantly kuwe ke mlaleli. 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
2: I wish to also acknowledge the presence of the members of the NCOP who are present today, whom I did not see in the morning. Also to acknowledge a new member in the legislature, Honorable Alderman PMS Ngubane. We welcome the member of our provincial legislature. Honorable Chair, I wish to start by joining those who were sending a message to the family of Dr. Dotugo Mahlaba and to the ANC and to the entire house. Because apart from being a leader from a political party, was also part of this bigger family. Also to send a message to the family of Honorable Mkwanyana, the IFP, and the entire legislature. I rise before this house with a humility. I rise with a resolve. KwaZulu-Natal is a province that carries South Africa's hope. It is a province that shapes South Africa's image to the world. Our province faced many storms. These storms did not arrive by chance. They arrived from three directions. The first was the scar of July 2021 unrest. Our province was tested by unrest. Businesses were destroyed, livelihoods were lost, trust was shaken. The second was the fury of nature. Climate change brought a flood to our doorstep. It tested our infrastructure and our resilience. The third was economic hardships. Our country faced a fiscal constraint, budget tightened, departments were asked to do more with less. Honorable Chair, these were not easy inheritances, but this administration does not run from hand truths, hard truths. We confront them, we work through them, we deliver despite them. 2 years have passed since that moment. Today, I return to this house not with excuses, but with an account. I return with a report on what we have built, what we have repaired, and what remains before us. This is the character of the seventh administration. We do not simply speak of transformation, we measure it. We do not simply promise recovery, we track it. Department by department, rent by rent.

Honorable Chair, this budget vote is more than a set of numbers. It is a statement of intent. It tells our people what we value. It tells our people where their taxes go and why. Today, I present that account to this House and to the people of KwaZulu-Natal. Honorable Chair, allow me to first give context. Allow me to report on how, faced with these challenges, we began the work of inspiring new hope. Perhaps before I do so, Honorable Chair, allow me to once again emphasize this point. The Office of the Premier is not a department. Its role is different. Its role is strategic. The office ensures that departments, municipalities and social partners pull in one direction. It ensures their efforts are coordinated. It ensures their efforts are focused. It ensures their efforts are directed towards our developmental objectives. Because this role is strategic and not operational, our budget looks different from those of frontline departments. A hospital budget builds wards. A roads budget builds bridges. Our budget builds direction. It builds coherence. It builds the systems that make every other department's work possible. Our resources are invested in long-term planning. They are invested in policy coordination. They are invested in evidence-based decision-making. They are invested in performance monitoring. They are invested in implementing oversight. These functions do not always show on the ground, but they are indispensable. They ensure public resources are used well. They ensure government programs deliver real outcomes. They ensure the priorities of the province become the actions of the government. Honorable Chair, during this financial year, the Office of the Premier will focus its work on the priorities set out in the State of the Province Address. That address is our compass. This budget vote is how we fund the journey. Part of inspiring new hope over these 2 years, the Office of the Premier adopted a whole of government and a whole of civil society approach. This approach has produced real results. It has also built the foundations for more to come. This approach means we do not work alone in what we say, in what we plan, in what we do. We work together with the state and with non-state actors. Business is not just a consultant. Business is heeded. Communities are not just informed. Communities are heard. Traditional leaders is not a sideline. Traditional leaders is a partner at the table. Honorable Chair, the evidence is clear. This approach has restored investor confidence in our province. Since late 2024, KwaZulu-Natal has shown improvement across three fronts: investor confidence, jobs, and crime. These gains are not accidental. They are linked to our investment conferences. They are supported by better electricity supply. They are supported by lower inflation and interest rates. They are supported by logistics improvements and private investment. In 2024, our investment conference secured pledges of 89 billion. In 2025, we secured 101 billion. That is 12 billion more. That is a growth of 13.5%. This tells investors one thing clearly. KwaZulu-Natal is open and KwaZulu-Natal delivers. Crime too is falling. Murder is down 8.8%. Attempted murder is down 6.5%. Sexual offenses are

0: down 5.3%. Aggravated robbery is down 10.2%. Carjacking is down 10.8%. Residential burglary is down 8.1%. These are not just numbers. These are families sleeping easier at night. Honorable Chair, hotspots remain Inanda, Umlazi, Lesisle, Durban Central, Chatsworth, Phoenix, Pinetown, KwaMashu and Duzuma still demand our full attention. We do not celebrate prematurely. We stay the course. Our infrastructure and programs are turning investment into jobs. The Durban Port logistics upgrade is creating work. The N3 corridor improvements are creating work. Dube Trade Port expansion is creating work.
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1: Uyowathola kanzima ke uKenel Brian Bariachi we-ITEC ngesikhathi ke veleke kwimadlanga Commission of Enquiry namhlanje. 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
3: And it's on that basis that I say you have not answered Commissioner Khumalo's question.
4: Thank
3: because
4: you,
3: in attempting to answer it, you refer to this and this is lacking on facts. There's no factual basis.
4: Thank you, Chair. I'll try to explain it in the best I can. This Section 27 comes in, it's referred, and then a preliminary investigation starts. At all given time, this is still an allegation. So when the preliminary investigation starts, you only have this to go on, which as Commissioner Khumalo says, but look, there's nothing really much here, manipulation.
3: What I say is, absent a reasonable factual basis, you should not even begin, because that's the basis for the Section 27 referral. You do not even begin. I think when I engaged you earlier, I said, you do not start, if the Section 27 jurisdictional facts are not satisfied, you cannot say, let us commence with an investigation. Who knows? Maybe we'll come across something that will show that an offense covered by Section 71 capital A has in fact been committed. That's not how it works. You must first establish whether there are, or rather the jurisdictional facts do exist. If they don't, you do not even begin to investigate. That is where Commissioner Khumalo's question lies.
4: Commissioner, I'm trying to answer this in the best way I know.
3: Yes.
4: And I'm not trying to deviate from something.
3: Yes.
4: This is how I see it, and what is given to me in the statement on the preliminary investigation. To say, go and look, there's an allegation here that's been made, and where further investigation was conducted in terms of documents and interviewing of witnesses, I hear that there's nothing in here, this is what it's been saying, but there's an allegation made here, a serious allegation being made here, that there is manipulation of processes by high-ranking officers, giving a civilian with no experience and appointing her in a crime intelligence post. So that for me is a flag. Promotion being manipulated, a civilian into a crime intelligence post with no experience. So that for me was the red flag, and I was satisfied.
3: Colonel, you read when Ms. Silo asked you to basically set out how the process works. Yes. You read a number of sections and you went all the way up to, was it 28?
4: Yes.
3: And as part of that, you even read section 27, which sets out the jurisdictional facts for a referral. And you say this was a referral.

0: Yes.
1: Do you know what those jurisdictional facts are in accordance with Section 27? Do you or don't you?
0: According to what is written in 7A, where it says fraud and corruption. So that's
1: No. I'm talking about the jurisdictional facts in 27 for a referral.
0: I'm still not getting it.
1: I'm talking about, okay, let me not talk about jurisdictional facts. Let me say the bases, as in plural, B-A-S-E-S.
0: Yes.
1: Do you know the bases upon which a referral may be made in terms of Section 27?
0: The basis on which the Section 27, it shows out that crimes were committed that falls within the mandate on 711A.
1: There's an important one. I engaged you on this in the morning. Let's look at it together. Just go there. The reasonable grounds to suspect. Reasonable grounds to suspect. You remember when I engaged you on that this morning?
0: Yes,
1: sir. Yes. That's an important one. You cannot leave it out. So my question is, if you know those jurisdictional facts or bases,
0: yes, sir,
1: then surely you do.
0: Yes.
1: Now, if you have this manipulating promotional and security vetting processes with no explanation whatsoever, and even if you look at this together with the other statement, which is actually, as part of its heading, refers to Section 27 referral, that is Mr. Adams's statement. Even if you look at that, they, at least insofar as I look at this, I do not see how anybody within IDEC, including you, could have held the view that those jurisdictional facts have been satisfied. On what, as you sit there, on what basis do you say those jurisdictional facts were satisfied?
0: Commissioner, I'm only going to say that this referral was sent to management, who approved the Section 27 referral and then authorized a Section 28.13 preliminary investigation. So I take my cue from there. When that preliminary investigation is initiated. So I take it from there.
1: Besides the view that they might have held, as you sit there,
0: yes, sir,
1: did you yourself satisfy yourself that the jurisdictional facts had been satisfied?
0: Sir,
1: let's leave out what they thought. You know, you referred to the section, you quoted it, and even now as I'm engaging you, you appear to know what that section means. As you sit there now,
0: yes, sir,
1: are you telling us that as at the time you were satisfied that the jurisdictional facts were satisfied?
0: So that's why I continued with the investigation. When I was tasked with it,
1: I do not know whether that answer says yes or no. Were you satisfied that the jurisdictional facts were satisfied, were met?
2: Chair, Colonel, my apologies, and I do apologize for interjecting. Perhaps before Colonel Padiachi responds, and I say this because I had him reference the Section 27 referral. The document Commissioner Khumalo was considering was the A1 statement.
1: No, that's why I deliberately said, even if I consider both this, meaning the A1, and the statement which is actually headed Section 27 referral.
2: Then
1: so I'm including both. It was exactly because I am aware, Mr. Law, that this one was not the referral.
2: No,
1: itself.
2: No, that you are aware. I have no. It's whether the witness,
1: yes,
2: understands,
1: oh,
2: where you are.
1: Which
2: I wanted
1: one,
2: to make which one.
1: Which one I'm referring? Which one I'm referring?
2: So
1: to.
2: I don't know if, as you pose,
1: okay,
2: the question,
1: all right, all
2: we
1: right,
2: should call up Section 27 referral, and then he doesn't confuse the two statements.
1: I hear you. Then he may not have. He may not. He may have missed my linking.
2: Indeed.
1: My linking of the two.
2: Yes.
1: Colonel, in referring to the document on which Commissioner Khumalo was engaging you, I also made specific

0: specific reference to the document headed Section 20, or rather, as part of its heading, refers to Section 27 referral. You heard me make that connection.
1: Yes, sir.
0: Or refer to that document as well.
1: Yes.
0: Yeah. All right. Now, what I'm saying is, as you sit there and bearing in mind, in particular, that document, that second document, the one which, as part of its heading, refers to the Section 27 referral, as you sit there, are you telling us that as at the time, you were of the view that the jurisdictional facts had been satisfied for a Section 27 referral?
1: I'm going to say yes, yes, Commissioner.
0: On what basis?
1: On the basis of the way I interpreted it.
0: No, no, no, no, no. This is about the facts presented.
1: Yes.
0: This is about the facts presented for purposes of the referral.
1: Yes, sir.
0: Yes, you look at those facts in conjunction with what is provided for in Section 27. But on the facts, what is it that made you satisfied that the jurisdictional facts had been met?
1: It's what was being said there. A person has been appointed in a technical post without qualifications. It's a civilian. For me, that amounts to fraud and corruption that needed to be looked at to be verified.
0: At this stage,
2: kuhleke kanjalo ke lapha kwiMadlanga Commission ngesikhathi ke phekwa ke ngebhodo ke elincane uKenneth Brian Parayachi wayo ke i-IDECO sukini ke lonamhlanje. 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
3: The news that Reverend Terrence is already fired by the king, as you state that it's the second time now to see that thing. I did suspect because there was a Bosa and NC at Mashobeni, Reverend Tillis was not there, but down in Deppen at Kwashembe he was there. So I did notice that there is, it looked like there is something that is coming, as we see the king fired first spokesperson Umntwana Sezibindini. So I did notice now that now it's already fired too. Firstly, let me congratulate Inkosi Uchiliza. According to my understanding, I don't think there will be much more devastating because Inkosi Uchiliza was already a deputy of Reverend Thula Sizwe Buthelezi. The other thing that I have to state it, Inkosi Uchiliza is Inkosi, so this position is good for such people. There was that balance because Reverend Buthelezi was coming from the Buthelezi clan. Inkosi Patizwe Uchiliza is Inkosi. As we know, the protocol of how to conduct amabuto, you can't conduct amabuto while you are just an ordinary person. So I don't think there will be any clash. Since Omdala has already seen that there is a need to appoint Inkosi Buthelezi. But what I can say, my sister, we have got a different structures there at Indlunkulu. We have got a private committee. We call it Inkuku. We have got Indlunkulu. We have got Amakhosi Izinduna. I think all the structures are already consulted before this announcement, but I'm not so close, I'm far away. But according to the protocol, all the structures must be informed and must be there to take the decision. Omdala, we used to say Omdala because we used to say umlomo ngathithi manga, whatever he say, nobody can challenge it. So I think the nation forward will accept Inkosi Uchiliza and Izinduna namakhosi, they will accept Ubaba Uchiliza and take the nation forward. According to my view as a historian, if you see Inkosi Uchiliza is not in a wrong position because he is Inkosi, but it looks like even at Indlunkulu there is no stability because Reverend Thula Sizwe Buthelezi, now MEC of Akokta, is the second time now is being fired. Umntwana Sezibindini was the second time, and it's the first thing in history to see that changes now and again at Indlunkulu. But I think

0: that there is something that you want to create, but it's a new history to see Undunakulu being fired, the spokesperson being fired. It's a new era that we are living in, but I think everything will come to normal at the end of the day. So what I can say, it's a new experience. I agree with you, there is a leak at Indlunkulu. I grew up there. If I can tell you something, I met Umjokombane when I was young. My grandfather was working at his farm. I don't have even a picture of Umjokombane because I was taught at home that I'm not allowed to come closer to the king, no matter what happened. So it looks like now everything is just going random. I don't know if it's because of the social media or because of what. We have got an idiomatic expression when we say, izindaba zasendlunkulu ayikhulunywa kunoma ngubani. Secondly, umlilo wasendlunkulu ungawuthi nesuba. There are those people who came to the throne not knowing that they must respect indlunkulu. Whatever you see endlunkulu, you can't tell anyone. It's your secret. I can tell you a lot, my sister, but I'm not allowed. Because where I grow up, they can call me into order and explain who gave me the permission to speak is in the Bazafenshukuru, which is private. Even at home, we've got what you call Igula. Some other people, they must be taught that Izinda Bazafenshukuru mustn't come out because there is a big, big leak in Ndlunkulu. We see private things that we are not supposed to see. I think Ndlunkulu must sit down and come back and reinstate the private office, what you call Inkuku, the elders who take the decision of royal house. Not anyone must come in Ndlunkulu and say whatever you want to say.
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0: Yes, Bush.

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0: All right, listen ngale.
1: Yes.
0: So, what we do is to encourage ukudlelana phakathi kwamaphoyisa nomphakathi ukuze silwe nezinto ezihluphayo. Our main focus being gender-based violence. Izolo ke sibonile ukuthi nikhulunywa nge

0: gender-based violence as the thing like on Dile, which is fun about Westphalian pen. You are not still black woman caucus. You are black woman caucus is in Meme Nonke, in Funa Nonke. You know, the reason why it's called Black Women Caucus is because it has a which into the spirit of Albespazane, a Jaluba organized and Jalu PLL. But that being said, it doesn't mean that we don't want the whole community behind us. Same thing with the gender based violence, even on Jinja, but the sequel and second month got away. Because and the worst part for them is that when I report, you know, versus I'm not going to be nurtured. 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
2: The signals that you see in courts that you will see people present is like the signal was typically just say medical condition and then the periods for which a person is unfit to work, and that doesn't give the court any reason or not any information as to how long this person will be unable to actually testify so that the court can actually postpone the matter. And this creates a lot of havoc in court rules, but also similarly in the commission, because now the commission don't know until when can we actually postpone the matter to actually hear your testimony. So these medical certificates, without further probing as to what is the condition, because I can suffer from a medical condition that I actually broke my arm, but it doesn't mean that I'm unfit to testify. And the question is that the commission needs to venture into is whether this person is unable to testify in person or virtually. And that is the yardstick that they should use, and not just say a medical condition. Yes, you can have a medical condition. You cut your hand and you had to be rushed to the doctor for stitches to stop the bleeding. But it doesn't say your mouth has got a problem to actually give us what we need. And I think that is where the commission needs to be. But it's too coincidental that you see this trend of sick notes popping up when people with serious questions to face at the commission suddenly become sick on the morning when they have to appear. The period for which they state that they're unable to attend work or to come to the commission, that's the only way. But the problem lies in this that Andrea Johnson, for instance, was invited to the commission. There was an agreement that she would come and testify. I don't think there was a subpoena issued or she was summoned to appear. And I think the commission must just go the hard line. All witnesses that they want to appear must be summoned or subpoenaed. If they don't come to the commission, then you can invoke Section 6, and then they will have to go and now show there was sufficient cause for them not to attend the commission, and that they genuinely suffered from a medical condition that made them unable to actually tender their evidence, be it virtually or in person. I think that's the only way that one can clamp down on this trend. And I want to actually call it, it seems like some of these witnesses, it's now a Madlanga virus. The moment they hear they need to attend, they suffer from the Madlanga virus, that they become see that you are deliberately using this to actually frustrate the process. Then we can now move to the other mechanisms to say, okay, then either you have to come and give it in camera or you can give it in chambers as to what the medical condition is, or you subject yourself to a independent third party testing whether you were actually as sick as you say on your medical certificate you are, that you are unable to testify. That is the ways that they can work with it. But the go-to card for people that's using medical certificates is that they're going to use to say the Bill of Rights protect me, my right to a fair trial, my constitutional rights, as I did in Section 35, will be violated if I actually disclose that. And we could see that, I don't know if you can recall, former President Jacob Zuma, when he was supposed to appear also at some stages, he used the same line of saying, but this is my medical information. It cannot be an even, he went even as far as the court to actually stop people from using that information. So they cannot use it, because if the state, and especially now where the magistrate was not happy with the plea deal that was that was concluded between the state and the defense, everything is off the table, because remember they make that things on a without prejudice basis, that if I give you this, this is what, and if that deal is not concluded, you cannot use it. And even if there's information that comes from that, maybe the investigators might now be clever enough to say, he already spoke about certain things, it can point them into a direction, but the affidavit itself cannot be used against him unless Kate Matlala

0: consents that they can actually use that information against him, but it doesn't guarantee him that he will still get the same sentence. So that is pretty much where it is. Although the information is available to the prosecutors, they cannot work, but it's human. You have it and you've got some pointers, so they might now send the investigators into the spaces where Kate Matlala has already revealed who's the people that was working with him when they were busy with the negotiations.
1: Legal analyst Elton Hart in Jobis Landis and Jagabans would take a funny look to Hulumina Kunisage Tetungo Tabam, a lawyer gay in what they got to Samba Song and Jagungo say to Injelage, Yugulang and Jelin and Pilon, a dietitian, Velawake enough, Uno Kanya, Engo, Wagam Nobino Kanya, being a little spinners from Mugal on a Tuesday.
2: Yeah, but beginning of a lily from Sarazo in under FM, Yamil Rockin. Yeah, when your pila, my cousin, I apple. 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
1: the 2 hours, 7 seconds,
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0: 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And I'm talking from experience, by the way. 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
0: 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It was

0: 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So, what cool and Jengibis level was about 6 months? Was over 6 months, and then what good? I got a tour, Uya Kula, or says that Ile, or send a man nutrition just because I've been told you, oh, when you good, and a pencil will be level, all right, and then I'm sanctioned, all right. I
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0: Ma uno Kenya or Abnabe from KNAF organization, which is last tolagala konago website www.knaftds.org.za. 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
1: 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Amen.
2: Amen.
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2: Yeah.
1: Because when I learned what you born out of a Kuwait, you do not think they must enjoy and do a script. You do as a creator, you give to a table mean back. We are good for that. And you do have never yet you up a Kuwait that have never pagan yourself is give us the arco because the born out of losing don't find protection.
2: You
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1: Oh,
0: tata. Oh, tata. We are against your But the problem is when I am married, when I, why I cannot go to God to anyone?
1: What
0: are you doing? You are not going to be able to do that. You are going to be able to do that. You are going to be able to do that. You are going to be able to do that. You are going to be able to do that. You are going to be able to do that. You are going to be able to do that. You are going to Kutu zito maziamba kakufu ya pegele kasela pa improveti.
1: Niyasola na utati.
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1: That is in Yan, because you do the sense of who you are going to get a moment.
0: What is a matter soon? I got a room seven to Amos Saban, room seven to Amitaban, also to Nkana or Kleta, but Kanda Kaza Luguti, who's only man and a look to a look gala, so to a look gala. 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